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1: Today, at President Trump's direction, the United States Treasury has begun Operation Economic Outcast, an unprecedented campaign against the Islamic Republic of Iran and its neighbor.
2: 美方宣布对伊朗新一轮的经济封锁实施大规模刺激制裁。
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0: 为记忆修缮藏馆，珍存每段精彩。
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0: 维柴动力凤凰大视野。1941年，大西洋不再是一片航线，而是一片猎场。从纽约到利物浦，5600多公里的航程，每一艘船都可能是猎物，每一秒都可能是终点。
1: At one day, I counted 14 ships laying on the ocean floor. So that's what the scenario was like along the American coast in 1942.
0: 水面上，欧洲最大的战列舰“俾斯麦号”正全速前进；水面下，游艇的狼群正在集结。
2: I wasn't afraid of submarines because I could not see them. You didn't know they were there until bang.
0: 六年，盟军约3500艘商船沉入海底，“俾斯麦号”的命运成为二战海战的一个缩影。
3: If we hadn't have done it, we would never have won the war. I hate to think what would have happened.
0: 猎杀大西洋，今天凤凰卫视中文台。Duty
4: Zero by CDF 带您展开非凡免税之旅，环球佳酿、香港匠心手信，专属体验尽在其中。视讯门店与网店，随时随地开启专属购物旅程。

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1: The People's Republic of China as the only legitimate representatives of China。
0: 翻越时代印记，检视变化轨迹。
2: We will never forget him or his people。
3: 日本人就把这里当成了个慰安所。
0: 为记忆修缮藏馆，珍存每段精彩。
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